made me funky. And I'm glad he blessed me that way. To understand a groove like this, you got to be funky. And if you ain't funky,

0: 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Stai con noi.
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1: 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It was almost godly.
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4: 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Was gonna be real.
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3: It's almost like going back in time to the 1950s.
2: Turquoise, pellucid, heavenly. What a feeling.
4: Deep peace.
1: And when I lifted the runway into the air,
4: I remember my skin like tingling.
5: What a feeling.

0: the wildest dream last night in Ibiza, right across from Ushuaia. There was a fucking DJ in the bathroom.
1: It's 9 p.m. on a fucking Friday. It's 9 p.m. on a fucking Friday. Get the fuck, fuck, get the fuck. It's 9 p.m. on a fucking Friday. It's 9 p.m. on a fucking Friday. Get the fuck up. We're going to high. Let's go.

0: In the back of your mind, how deep are your dreams? 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In the back of your mind, how deep are your dreams? 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In the back of your mind, how deep are your dreams? In the back of your mind, how deep are your dreams? In the back of your mind, how deep are your dreams? In the back of your mind, how deep are your dreams? In the back of your mind, how deep are your dreams? In the back of your mind, how deep are your dreams? 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In the back of your mind, how deep are your dreams? In the back of your mind, how deep are your dreams? In the back of your mind, how deep are your dreams? How deep are your dreams? How deep are your dreams? How deep are your dreams?
1: Close your eyes. In the back of your mind, how deep are your dreams? In the back of your mind, how deep are your dreams?
0: Yeah, baby. How deep are your dreams?

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1: How deep are your dreams? How deep are your dreams?
0: In the back of your mind, how deep are your dreams?
1: In the back of your mind, how deep are your dreams?
0: In the back of your mind, how deep are your dreams?

0: rise above the dirty walls. 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Take this holy water and wash that pretty face.
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Got ready for the night in. 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Couple line after line. See how she looks in trouble. See how she dances and.

0: thank you. I want to thank you for all you do.
1: I want to thank you.
0: I want to thank you. I want to thank you for all you are.
1: I want to thank you.
0: You are peace. You are joy. You are happiness.
1: I want to thank you
0: for loving me. You are love.
1: You are love. You are love.

0: Everybody's talking, talking.
1: You feel it? I know you feel it, just.
0: Ooh, everybody's talking to me.
1: You feel it?
0: To me.
1: I know you feel it, just.

0: It takes over your whole body.
1: And this feeling of absolute freedom.
0: It's just a feeling that I will never forget. It was just, it was almost godly.
2: One of the most euphoric feelings I've ever felt.
3: There's something that you can imagine that is real, was going to be real.
4: No greater feeling. It's like euphoria.
1: On my first solo flight.
0: Life in my tummy.
4: Down to Portland Bell.
2: It was golden, so it was that nice orange light.
3: Disney World for the first time.
4: My hair completely immersed in nature.

0: There's more out there in the world.
1: An achievement of what I had done.
2: Wow. What a feeling. That is life for my being.
0: Connected to the world.
3: Being on the water. It's almost like going back in time to the 1950s.
2: Turquoise, pellucid, heavenly. What a feeling.

0: had the wildest dream last night in Ibiza, right across from Ushuaia. There was a fucking DJ in the bathroom.
1: It's 9 p.m. on a fucking Friday. It's 9 p.m. on a fucking Friday. Get the fuck, fuck, get the fuck. It's 9 p.m. on a fucking Friday. It's 9 p.m. on a fucking Friday. Get the fuck up. We're going to high. 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

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I'll take the bitch to McDonald's, yeah. 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

0: the back of your mind, how deep are your dreams? 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In the back of your mind, how deep are your dreams? In the back of your mind, how deep are your dreams? In the back of your mind, how deep are your dreams? In the back of your mind, how deep are your dreams? In the back of your mind, how deep are your dreams? In the back of your mind, how deep are your dreams? In the back of your mind, how deep are your dreams? In the back of your mind, how deep are your dreams? In the back of your mind, how deep are your dreams? In the back of your mind, how deep are your dreams? In the back of your mind, how deep are your dreams? In the back of your mind, how deep are your dreams? How deep are your dreams? How deep are your dreams? How deep are your dreams?
1: Close your eyes.

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1: In the back of your mind, how deep are your dreams?
0: In the back of your mind, how deep are your dreams?

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See how she looks in trouble. See how she dances and see how she dances and she sips a Coca-Cola. 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

0: thank you. I want to thank you for all you do.
1: I want to thank you.
0: I want to thank you. I want to thank you for all you are.
1: I want to thank you.
0: You are peace. You are joy. You are happiness.
1: I want to thank you.
0: I want to thank you for loving me. You are love.
1: You are love. You are love.